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0: 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Schöne Mittagspause, jetzt mit Leak It von Flo.
1: How can I not leak it? I look so good, you look so good, maybe we should all leak it together. 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You only live once, let the people see.

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0: 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And I can't fight the feeling. I'm ready to die.
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2: I look so good, you look so good, maybe we should all link it together. F*** it. You only live once, let the people see.

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I'm gonna hit this city before I leave. Brush my teeth with a bottle of Jack, 'cause when I leave for the night, I ain't coming.